Sheboygan's Rock Station, 106.5 The Buzz. Ah, gee, 15% of Americans can't remember the last time that they went to the eye doctor. Although on the bright side, they can't see gas prices. Ain't that the truth? Here's the crew on The Buzz.

0: It's Papa Roach on the Buzz Friday. Pumpkins coming up. Some Lenny Kravitz, Chevelle's in there. Give you a check on the weekend forecast next.
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0: Well, chilly tonight, 32 tomorrow, 50 the high, then Sunday's high near 65.

Chevelle's on the buzz. Oh, look at this. Today's National No Pants Day. There's the visual for you. Don't have to tell me twice, replied Sydney Sweeney. Right? Here's Lenny on the buzz.

0: 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Oh, this is crazy. Scientists invented a drug that extends dogs' lifespans. The drug works by putting Christy Gnome into a deep sleep.
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2: 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We are your humble servants. Please give us the power to blow people's minds with our high-voltage rock. In your name we pray. 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

Smash Pumpkins on the Buzz. Events coming up this weekend. Got a fun one coming up tomorrow. Lots of broad fries again. They got that one coming up for Kelly Bartlow. That's going to be at noon tomorrow. Screamers Tavern here in Sheboygan. Karaoke, some fun too. Check it out with some raffles. Here's Ted Nugent on the Buzz.

0: Hey, four things to look forward to in the month of May coming up. 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
1: Reluctantly crouched at the starting line. 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

0: Sheboygan's Rock Station, 106.5 The Buzz. Hey, it's May. It's also May Day today. The Devil Wears Prada 2 hits theaters this weekend. Maybe you can check that out. Or the Kentucky Derby is tomorrow. Don't forget, too, we got Memorial Day coming up on the 25th. And don't forget Mother's Day. Don't forget Mom, May 10th.
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0: Another chilly night tonight. Out of 32 tomorrow. 50 Sunday's high near 65.

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If you felt a little overwhelmed this year, you're not alone. A new survey asking Americans to name the top word that describes this year. Stressful. I'm going to have to start pedaling my ass to work with the gas prices. Here's Metallica on The Buzz.

0: 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Got some Poppy on the way, Stained, and there's some Limes next.
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Chip Awakens Rock Station, 106.5 The Buzz. Hey, would you travel to Mars? And what would it take to get there? It would mean giving up some things. I'll tell you about those things coming up here. Here's Audio Slave.

0: Aerosmith, Ragdoll on the Buzz. If you want to travel to Mars, it says you'd have to exercise daily, give up coffee, alcohol, sex, and daily showers. No, I don't want to go to Mars.
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0: All right, clearing late tonight, 32 tomorrow, near 50. Sunday's high, 65.

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0: Sheboygan's Rock Station, 106.5 The Buzz. I see this now. This is interesting. Ice Cube and Kevin Hart going to return for Ride Along 3. Kevin appears in every scene, but it's still a small role.
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2: 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I'm Otto. Steven Tyler scored a major legal win in his ongoing sexual assault case. The judge threw out nearly all of the claims brought by a woman who accused the Aerosmith singer of assaulting her in the 1970s, cutting the lawsuit down to just one remaining claim tied to a single alleged incident in California. Most of the case was dismissed because the other allegations either happened in different states or didn't meet legal requirements to be handled in this court. Tyler's legal team called it a massive win while he continues to deny the allegations. The single remaining claim is now headed to trial. Black Sabbath are getting their early demos back after a settlement with the group's first manager, Jim Simpson. Simpson had announced plans to release the legendary Lost Tapes by Earth, the band's former name, last year. However, Sharon Osbourne threatened legal action, writing in an open letter that the band didn't want their demos released without hearing them first and without getting royalties. Now, Osbourne said during the latest episode of the Osbournes podcast that a settlement had been reached and the rights are being returned to the band, though she did not reveal any plans for the demos going forward. Gwar are returning to North America this fall with the latest edition of the Gore Gore Must Die Tour. Midnight and the unholy fast food parody metal band Max Sabbath will open for them. Dates include December 3rd at the Rave in Milwaukee. A new project from supergroup Headcat featuring Lemmy, Danny B. Harvey, and Slim Jim Phantom have a new Buddy Holly tribute album from their archive recordings entitled The Headcat Plays Buddy Holly. It'll feature 13 tracks remastered from 2006 recording sessions from Headcat's Fool's Paradise album, the collection due out May 15th. In other release news, Metallica has announced the definitive re-release of their Reload album for June 26th in multiple formats, including cassette. The Rolling Stones are teasing what looks to be a new album called Foreign Tongues, posting cryptic images from around the world, showing the album title in different languages, fueling speculation it is the official rollout for a July release. Europe are set to release their 12th studio album, Come This Madness, on September 25th, marking the band's first full album in nearly a decade, and Rob Halford, Billy Corgan, Ghost frontman Tobias Forge, and Metallica's Kirk Hammett are among more than 50 artists who are set to appear on a new Accept tribute album. The record, titled Teutonic Titans 1976-2026, is a celebration of the band's 50th anniversary and is due out September the 4th. And Slayer vocalist Tom Araya will serve as the Grand Marshal of Sunday's NASCAR race in Texas. Araya will deliver the command for drivers to start their engines ahead of the Worth 400 presented by Liqui-Moly at Texas Motor Speedway, airing on Fox Sports 1 Sunday at 2:30. And that is the Rock Report. For these stories and more, including audio, video, and links, go to the Rock Report blog, 1065thebuzz.com.
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Strong, all part of Nonstop Rock, a little after 6 a.m. My name is Mill Dog. You're probably wondering, why the hell am I up so early? I'm not. I'm always up early. Foo Fighters, here's Walk, 165 of the Buzz.

0: by Riot. 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My name is Mildog. 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
0: Mostly sunny, double nickels for a high today. Mostly cloudy, 40 tonight, 62. Partly sunny with a chance of an afternoon shower on Sunday. Chance of rain in the afternoon on Monday. Partly sunny, high of 7.

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1: 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I'm Otto. Steven Tyler scored a major legal win in his ongoing sexual assault case. The judge threw out nearly all of the claims brought by a woman who accused the Aerosmith singer of assaulting her in the 1970s, cutting the lawsuit down to just one remaining claim tied to a single alleged incident in California. Most of the case was dismissed because the other allegations either happened in different states or didn't meet legal requirements to be handled in this court. Tyler's legal team called it a massive win while he continues to deny the allegations. The single remaining claim is now headed to trial. Black Sabbath are getting their early demos back after a settlement with the group's first manager, Jim Simpson. Simpson had announced plans to release the legendary Lost Tapes by Earth, the band's former name, last year. However, Sharon Osbourne threatened legal action, writing in an open letter that the band didn't want their demos released without hearing them first and without getting royalties. Now, Osbourne said during the latest episode of the Osbournes podcast that the settlement had been reached and the rights are being returned to the band, though she did not reveal any plans for the demos going forward. Guar are returning to North America this fall with the latest edition of the Gor Gor Must Die Tour. Midnight and the unholy fast food parody metal band Max Sabbath will open for them. Dates include December 3rd at the Rave in Milwaukee. A new project from supergroup Headcat featuring Lemmy, Danny B. Harvey, and Slim Jim Phantom have a new Buddy Holly tribute album from their archive recordings entitled The Headcat Plays Buddy Holly. It will feature 13 tracks remastered from 2006 recording sessions from Headcat's Fool's Paradise album, the collection due out May 15th. In other release news, Metallica has announced the definitive re-release of their Reload album for June 26th in multiple formats, including cassette. The Rolling Stones are teasing what looks to be a new album called Foreign Tongues, posting cryptic images from around the world, showing the album title in different languages, fueling speculation it is the official rollout for a July release. Europe are set to release their 12th studio album, Come This Madness, on September 25th, marking the band's first full album in nearly a decade, and Rob Halford, Billy Corgan, Ghost frontman Tobias Forge, and Metallica's Kirk Hammett are among more than 50 artists who are set to appear on a new Accept tribute album. The record, titled Teutonic Titans 1976 to 2026, is a celebration of the band's 50th anniversary and is due out September the 4th. And Slayer vocalist Tom Araya will serve as the Grand Marshal of Sunday's NASCAR race in Texas. Araya will deliver the command for drivers to start their engines ahead of the Worth 400 presented by Liqui-Moly at Texas Motor Speedway, airing on Fox Sports 1 Sunday at 2:30. And that is the Rock Report. For these stories and more, including audio, video, and links, go to the Rock Report blog, 106.5thebuzz.com.
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0: Def Leppard, Animals, Chewayne's Rock Station, 106.5 The Buzz. My name is Mildog. We appreciate you making us a part of your morning here. Sadly, Plymouth Dirt Track Raceway, I think they announced that, yesterday morning, or if not Thursday night. The track, I guess, due to the cold and wet conditions this week, races, unfortunately, have been canceled for tonight at the Chewayne County Fairgrounds, Plymouth Dirt Track Racing. They were going to have that Super 6 Late Model Series, going to be the first appearance. That's now set up for Saturday, May 9th, with the Super 6 Late Model Series. We got the Plymouth Dirt Track Racing 360 Sprints, Grand Nationals, and B-Mods. May 9th is actually also your Heroes Night. Free admission for U.S. military, police, fire, and EMS personnel with a valid ID, as well as American flag giveaways for the kids. That's coming up Saturday, May 9th, will be the next Plymouth Dirt Track Racing on the schedule. Coming up, we'll get to 3 Days Grace, Alice in Chains, Ozzy, Sleep Theory up next.
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0: Sunshine, double nickels for today. Mostly cloudy, 40 tonight. Chance of rain, maybe in the afternoon tomorrow. Otherwise, partly sunny and a high of 62, 70 on Monday. I've tried.

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inside an hour, a whole hour of nonstop rock as you're getting your weekend honey to-do list done. All right, that starts early, doesn't it? Here's Floyd, Comfortably Numb.

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5: Buzz.

You gonna go see The Devil Wears Prada this weekend? They say that that movie will still fall short of Michael, and they have already announced that Michael is gonna have a sequel that'll be starting to film in 2027.

0: So Floyd Money Mayweather having some money problems. I guess he owes the government $7 million in back taxes. And they're talking about maybe he's going to lose his passport because of the tax bill that he owes. I think that is why he did not fight, or he doesn't want to fight Manny Pacquiao. So that was going to happen in, what, Colombia or something like that? And, you know, Floyd came out and said, well, it's going to be a real fight. He wanted an exhibition fight. He didn't want a real fight because I think he would screw up his, what, 50-0 record. So he was like, well, I don't want to do it if it's not going to be an exhibition. I really think he didn't want to do it because I don't think he already knew that he was in trouble with the federal government. And he's made over $1 billion in his career. You would think he'd have some money to pay a $7 million tax from the government. We'll get the Motley Crue on the way. Also, Queen, Linkin Park, Metallica, Pretty Reckless up next.
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0: Mostly sunny, 53 for today. Chance of rain after midnight. Mostly cloudy, 40. Small chance of a shower on Sunday. Partly sunny, 62. 40% chance of a shower in the afternoon. Partly sunny, 70 on Monday. Getting back into the most minutes of music in the morning. Motley Crue, good morning. 106.5 of the buzz.

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Who's to know?

0: Bad Company, all part of Nonstop Rock. Getting going here on a Morning Buzz. My name is Mildog. We got a Ticket Window Monday coming up here. We got Death Clock for the Landmark Credit Union Live. That's going to be Saturday, the 16th of May. Sepultura, they're going to be down at the Rave. 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We also got Who and Apocalyptica. They're going to be at the Rave on Monday, May 18th. And tickets for all these shows are on sale at therave.com or at the Landmark Credit Union Live box office. 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
0: I've met this guy, that Focus on Health guy. And I was just on there on the air in that commercial. I've met him a couple times. He is a stand-up gentleman. If you're looking to get a little bit healthier, you should check him out in Sheboygan Falls. We got sunshine 55 for today. Mostly cloudy 40 tonight. Sunshine 62 tomorrow.

Harold Smith, Janie's Got a Gun, all part of Nonstop Rock. 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Just crank us up and rip off the knob. It's the Foo Fighters times like these on the Buzz.

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Serving Dead Man RX coming in by text request 451-2300, 451-2300, talking text line, Nirvana. It's Lithium. 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
1: Drum roll, please. 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You're not doing it. 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That's fine.
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If you're looking to date, if you're looking out there looking for love, single and ready to mingle, they say do not talk, especially when they're just getting to know you. Don't talk about all those wild conspiracy theories that you believe. They say talking about conspiracy theories on a date is a turnoff, a big one, according to this poll. 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

0: Milwaukee Brewers are back on the field. They're out in D.C. taking on the Nationals. 3:05 this afternoon, 12:35 coming up on Sunday. 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
0: Mostly sunny, double nickels for today, mostly cloudy, 40 tonight, chance of rain, partly sunny, 62 on Sunday, 40% chance of a shower in the afternoon, partly sunny, 70 on Monday. Bruce Avail, so far so fake, new and only, when 6.5 of the buzz. So

I think everybody in the whole country agrees with Wisconsin. If you would ask Wisconsinites, you would have got the same answer. According to a national poll, states you hate the most, number one, Illinois. Illinois followed by New Jersey and New York. If you go all the way down the list to 31, you'll find Wisconsin. 31st most hated state in the country. Here's Billy Morrison, 1065 The Buzz.

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1: 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I'm Otto. Steven Tyler scored a major legal win in his ongoing sexual assault case. The judge threw out nearly all of the claims brought by a woman who accused the Aerosmith singer of assaulting her in the 1970s, cutting the lawsuit down to just one remaining claim tied to a single alleged incident in California. Most of the case was dismissed because the other allegations either happened in different states or didn't meet legal requirements to be handled in this court. Tyler's legal team called it a massive win while he continues to deny the allegations. The single remaining claim is now headed to trial. Black Sabbath are getting their early demos back after a settlement with the group's first manager, Jim Simpson. Simpson had announced plans to release the legendary Lost Tapes by Earth, the band's former name, last year. However, Sharon Osbourne threatened legal action, writing in an open letter that the band didn't want their demos released without hearing them first and without getting royalties. Now, Osbourne said during the latest episode of the Osbournes podcast that the settlement had been reached and the rights are being returned to the band, though she did not reveal any plans for the demos going forward. Gwar are returning to North America this fall with the latest edition of the Gore Gore Must Die Tour. Midnight and the unholy fast food parody metal band Max Sabbath will open for them. Dates include December 3rd at the Rave in Milwaukee. A new project from supergroup Headcat featuring Lemmy, Danny B. Harvey, and Slim Jim Phantom have a new Buddy Holly tribute album from their archive recordings entitled The Headcat Plays Buddy Holly. It will feature 13 tracks remastered from 2006 recording sessions from Headcat's Fool's Paradise album, the collection due out May 15th. In other release news, Metallica has announced the definitive re-release of their Reload album for June 26th in multiple formats, including cassette. The Rolling Stones are teasing what looks to be a new album called Foreign Tongues, posting cryptic images from around the world, showing the album title in different languages, fueling speculation it is the official rollout for a July release. Europe are set to release their 12th studio album, Come This Madness, on September 25th, marking the band's first full album in nearly a decade. And Rob Halford, Billy Corgan, Ghost frontman Tobias Forge, and Metallica's Kirk Hammett are among more than 50 artists who are set to appear on a new Accept tribute album. The record, titled Teutonic Titans 1976 to 2026, is a celebration of the band's 50th anniversary and is due out September the 4th. And Slayer vocalist Tom Araya will serve as the Grand Marshal of Sunday's NASCAR race in Texas. Araya will deliver the command for drivers to start their engines ahead of the Worth 400 presented by Liqui-Moly at Texas Motor Speedway, airing on Fox Sports 1 Sunday at 2:30. And that is the Rock Report. For these stories and more, including audio, video, and links, go to the Rock Report blog, 106.5thebuzz.com.
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My name's Mildog. We appreciate you making us a part of your Saturday morning. I got to get my ass back to the Plymouth, though. Otto is going to be up next. If you got a text request, 451-2300. SDP, here's Plush. 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

106.5 The Buzz, nonstop rock, AC, DC. Getting up the highway to hell. What's up, man? It is Otto. Saturday, almost afternoon. Foo Fighters, latest. Your favorite toy on The Buzz.

0: 106.5 The Buzz, nonstop reaction down. And Diamond Eyes, another solid hour on your Saturday. Unfortunately, no dirt track racing tonight. Too cold, too wet, too just inhospitable. I know, it's May. Come on, weather gods. 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
0: Yeah, slight chance of some more frost yet tonight. Otherwise, sunshine 49 today. Isolated showers overnight, partly cloudy down to 40. Scattered showers early Sunday. Maybe get some 60s Sunday after. Maybe just one little warm. That's all we need, just a little warm. Yeah, right. Looking at 47 right now in Sheboygan. Brew Crew out in Washington, D.C. Looking at 65 and sunshine for Brewer Baseball this afternoon. Got more on that coming up in your sports calendar. 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
1: And sports day Saturday. All right, Brew Crew picking up the win last night. Good deal. Out in Washington again this afternoon. Brewers.TV 305 got Kyle Harrison going for the crew, which has been good so far. Hopefully good news on Miz. I think it was just a cramp last night, but here's hoping. Toronto, Minnesota, Arizona and the Cubs coming up at 1, MLB Network, Cincinnati, Pittsburgh, Fox Sports 1 at 3, Dodgers Cards, Fox Saturday Baseball tonight, and KC in Seattle late game, MLB Network. NBA playoffs, we got ourselves Game 7, Philly and Boston. 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At 7 o'clock, MLS Soccer 3-pack today. Seattle KC on Fox at 1:30, Portland at Salt Lake at 3:30, and Orlando at Miami, Fox Sports 1, 6 o'clock tonight. UFL bringing the Methadone wagon. Dallas taking on DC. ABC, just underway right now. NASCAR Xfinity O'Reilly Auto Parts Series. I'm going to be doing that all freaking year. I just know. Down in Texas. CW at 2:30. Let's see, UFC fight night. Oh, yeah, that already 3 o'clock this morning. So we do have the PFL fighting tonight. Sioux Falls. Logan Story for Mazzandale. All right. ESPN 2 at 6 o'clock. The run for the roses. The Kentucky Derby. NBC pre-race starts at 2:30. Post time 5:45. 3 hours of discussion, probably with the horses. Monster Energy Supercross from Denver. Be on Peacock at 6. AEW Collision, TNT at 7. And Women of Wrestling, Ohio Valley Wrestling on Channel 24 at 9 and 10 o'clock. 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That oopsie month-long pause to the season. 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NASCAR Cup Series down at Texas, 2:30, and it'll be Fox Sports 1 and the NHRA down in Sylvan, Georgia, Fox Sports 1 at 6 o'clock. 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
3: 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Enough about me. Let's talk about you. What do you want to know about me?
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Don't forget, Balky, you got three in a row coming up for you tonight, 8 o'clock, with Mandatory Metallica, nonstop rock. And what's a Saturday without a little more cowbell? BOC, Reaper. It's on The Buzz.

0: 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Another solid hour on your Saturday. 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
0: Sunshine only getting to 49. Still a little chilly out there today. Clouds down to 42 and breezy tonight. Sunday, chance of showers early. Partly sunny and 60. Looking at 49 right now in Sheboygan. 82 and sunshine for NASCAR down in Texas this weekend. Weather details, 1065thebuzz.com. 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
1: 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Huh? 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

0: 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Snap Rock. Lettuce from Einstein Kills with McKenna Grace. And Twisting the Knife. Movies for the weekend. Got four new ones in Sheboygan. All right. The animated Animal Farm, which apparently completely misses the point of the book, according to Ruby. Great. Good job, guys. Good job. Deep Water. Oh, good. Sharks against plane crash survivors. Hokum. New one about Irish witches, which feels like a tongue twister. Irish witches. All right, I can see that. And, of course, Devil Wears Prada 2. Something for the ladies. Mortal Kombat 2 and Sheep Detective is next weekend. 3 weeks away from the Star Wars movie and 5 weeks away from the new Masters of the Universe.
1: He-Man.
0: Former child actor Scott Schwartz. Played Flick in Christmas Story. Says his move into the adult film industry came down to one thing. Money, which, Flick's got his tongue stuck to a flagpole. That's not a flagpole. Oh, God! But Schwartz said acting opportunities dried up after he aged, voice changed, and so porn it is. Doing a lot more behind the camera work, to which that's great. Ralphie, I can't get up. Oh, no, God, no, no. Meanwhile, Shannon Elizabeth says her OnlyFans launch off to a blockbuster start. American Pie star reportedly earned more than $1.2 million in her first week on the platform. Well, I mean, wow! Elizabeth said the move is about taking control of her image, connecting directly with fans, and exploring a new chapter after a recent divorce. Reported content does not include full nudity, part of the money expected to support her Shannon Elizabeth Foundation. To which, absolutely. $1.2 million on OnlyFans. For Shannon Elizabeth, I could. Nonstop Rock, Monster Magnet coming.
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Another solid hour and Monster Magnet and Space Lord on The Buzz.

106.5 The Buzz, nonstop rock, Van Halen interruption. You really got me getting through Saturday. Let you know what's up for The Buzz lunch next week. Green Day, time of your life on The Buzz.

0: 106.5 The Buzz. Snap Rock getting through the over four decades. And zip. A little bit of rock and roll. Back with you. 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Got stuff going on this weekend. I mean, it turned out to kind of sort of... 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And the grass is looking a little shaggy there. 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We're not getting the lawnmower out quite yet. 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You're home for the all-request Buzz Lunch.
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0: Sunshine 49 for the afternoon. Clouds 42 tonight. Chance of showers Sunday. Partly sunny. And 60 sitting at 49 right now in Sheboygan. Mid-70s and showers down in Adel, Georgia today. But should clear out nicely. 75 and sunshine for the NHRA on Sunday. Actually, I hear that break a record in qualifying last night when the Top Fuels hit 345 for the average. Which, good Lord! 345 miles an hour in a Top Fuel car. This age that we live in, man. Wow. Either way, weather details, 1065thebuzz.com.

106.5 The Buzz, now Snapdragon Park, and the Emptiness Machine. Got brand new out of Sublime on the way. Lou Brutus with Hard Drive Details. Breaking up Alice Cooper. I'm 18. I'm well past that myself, but, you know, for those that are, it's on The Buzz.

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Sound of the Silence. You know, we still have not gotten the Aaron Rodgers update. Steeler fans, I'm so sorry. We could have warned you, by the way, that yeah, no, that's him. He's definitely taking his time. So glad it's not our problem anymore. Days of the New, Dutch Beal Stand, The Buzz.

0: 106.5 The Buzz, non-stop rock and full bait, heaven nor hell, getting through Saturday. 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
0: Sunshine 49 for the afternoon. Clouds 42 tonight and going to be breezy out there. Sunday, chance of showers, partly sunny. High near 60. Got 50 right now in Sheboygan. 55 in showers, but should dry out by post time down in Louisville, Kentucky for the Derby this afternoon. Weather details, 106.5thebuzz.com. 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

106.5 The Buzz, Nonstop Rock, Foo Fighters. And Learn to Fly. Well, hopefully if you've learned to fly, you weren't working for Spirit. That's all right. You know, if you were flying Spirit, you didn't really want to get there anyway. So, you know, everybody. People milling about the airports today. Shocking. Their business model didn't work out. Well, I'm stunned at that. I'm absolutely stunned. All right, we had the Science Corner coming. Don't forget Mandatory Metallica. Belky's got three in a row for you tonight. Coming up at 8. Just a taste for right now, and nothing else matters on The Buzz.

0: 106.5 The Buzz, Nonstop Rock and Hailstorm. And the darkness always wins. Another solid hour. Science! Today, new study out. Found listening to your favorite music can help you exercise 20% longer. In the study, people cycling while listening to self-selected music lasted about 6 minutes longer before exhaustion than those exercising in silence. Big surprise, didn't feel the workout was harder. Researchers say the music seemed to help people tolerate discomfort longer, potentially leading to more quality training time. Better fitness gains, gotta get them gains, bro. And people were more likely to stick with the exercises, so your favorite songs can help you push farther without it feeling tougher, which is, well, see, right, once again, 106.5 The Buzz. We're helping people work out longer. See, we're just working on creating our own set of Highlanders around here. It's just, but remember, there can be only one. Nonstop Rock Scorps on the way.
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106.5 The Buzz, nonstop rock scorpions, no one like you. Afternoon oddity to come after 3, get your rock report on the way to Shinedown. 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

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Smashing Pumpkins coming, Billy Idol, Sleep Theory, Papa Roach, and Even If It Kills Me on The Buzz.

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0: Sunshine 49 today. Clouds 42 tonight. Chance of showers tomorrow. Partly sunny. And a high near 60, sitting at 48 right now in Sheboygan. Formula One down in Miami, gonna be dry today, but might see a sprinkle or two pop up for race day Sunday, which could make things very, very interesting. God bless the rain tires, my friends. Weather details, 1065thebuzz.com. Billy Idol lined up, Sleep Theory with new stuff. 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

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Moving through Saturday, got Pink Floyd coming, and Green Day, Basket Case on The Buzz.

0: 106.5 The Buzz, Nonstop Rock, The Floyd. Hey, you. Another Salad Hour. All right, Belky coming at 4. And we head out to California for your What Not to Do This Weekend oddity. A 45-year-old man hid inside a Best Buy store in Pasadena before closing, apparently trying to stay overnight to be first in line for a new Pokemon card drop. Employees spotted him on security cameras walking around inside the closed store, called police. Officers went in, arrested to that instant. Investigators believe he didn't break in, just likely stayed after closing. Was booked on suspicion of burglary and trespassing, to which, I mean, you're 45. For crying. I'm sure, reached for commentary, his family said, and I quote, "We have no son." Or it's just, see, man, every once in a while, when my parents give me that look of this, what have you accomplished? What have you become? See, I'm doing way better than this guy. I'm not hanging out after hours for Pokemon cards. Just saying. All right. Well, all right. Well, when the store closes, go home. That's rule number one. Good talk, everybody. All right, let's roll. Let's be careful out there. Don't let them grind you down. Go, Brewers! Have a good one, friends. Got your Rock Report.
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0: 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I'm Otto. Steven Tyler scored a major legal win in his ongoing sexual assault case. The judge threw out nearly all of the claims brought by a woman who accused the Aerosmith singer of assaulting her in the 1970s, cutting the lawsuit down to just one remaining claim tied to a single alleged incident in California. Most of the case was dismissed because the other allegations either happened in different states or didn't meet legal requirements to be handled in this court. Tyler's legal team called it a massive win, while he continues to deny the allegations. The single remaining claim is now headed to trial. Black Sabbath are getting their early demos back after a settlement with the group's first manager, Jim Simpson. Simpson had announced plans to release the legendary Lost Tapes by Earth, the band's former name, last year. However, Sharon Osbourne threatened legal action, writing in an open letter that the band didn't want their demos released without hearing them first and without getting royalties. Now, Osbourne said during the latest episode of the Osbournes podcast that the settlement had been reached and the rights are being returned to the band, though she did not reveal any plans for the demos going forward. Gwar are returning to North America this fall with the latest edition of the Gor Gor Must Die tour. Midnight and the unholy fast food parody metal band Max Sabbath will open for them. Dates include December 3rd at the Rave in Milwaukee. A new project from supergroup Headcat featuring Lemmy, Danny B. Harvey, and Slim Jim Phantom have a new Buddy Holly tribute album from their archive recordings entitled The Headcat Plays Buddy Holly. It'll feature 13 tracks remastered from 2006 recording sessions from Headcat's Fool's Paradise album, the collection due out May 15th. In other release news, Metallica has announced the definitive re-release of their Reload album for June 26th in multiple formats, including cassette. The Rolling Stones are teasing what looks to be a new album called Foreign Tongues, posting cryptic images from around the world, showing the album title in different languages, fueling speculation it is the official rollout for a July release. Europe are set to release their 12th studio album, Come This Madness, on September 25th, marking the band's first full album in nearly a decade. And Rob Halford, Billy Corgan, Ghost frontman Tobias Forge, and Metallica's Kirk Hammett are among more than 50 artists who are set to appear on a new Accept tribute album. The record, titled Teutonic Titans 1976-2026, is a celebration of the band's 50th anniversary and is due out September the 4th. And Slayer vocalist Tom Araya will serve as the Grand Marshal of Sunday's NASCAR race in Texas. Araya will deliver the command for drivers to start their engines ahead of the Worth 400 presented by Liqui-Moly at Texas Motor Speedway, airing on Fox Sports 1 Sunday at 2:30. And that is the Rock Report. For these stories and more, including audio, video, and links, go to the Rock Report blog, 106.5thebuzz.com.
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2: 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We are your humble servants. Please give us the power to blow people's minds with our high voltage rock. In your name we pray. Amen.
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106.5 The Buzz, nonstop rock, Ozzy, hopping aboard the crazy train. Got Belky coming at 4. Have a good one, friends. Weezer, heading for Beverly Hills on The Buzz.

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I said you look so fine that I really wanna make you mine. 4, 5, 6, come on and get your kicks. 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
1: 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I'm Otto. Steven Tyler scored a major legal win in his ongoing sexual assault case. The judge threw out nearly all of the claims brought by a woman who accused the Aerosmith singer of assaulting her in the 1970s, cutting the lawsuit down to just one remaining claim tied to a single alleged incident in California. Most of the case was dismissed because the other allegations either happened in different states or didn't meet legal requirements to be handled in this court. Tyler's legal team called it a massive win, while he continues to deny the allegations. The single remaining claim is now headed to trial. Black Sabbath are getting their early demos back after a settlement with the group's first manager, Jim Simpson. Simpson had announced plans to release the legendary Lost Tapes by Earth, the band's former name, last year. However, Sharon Osbourne threatened legal action, writing in an open letter that the band didn't want their demos released without hearing them first and without getting royalties. Now, Osbourne said during the latest episode of the Osbournes podcast that a settlement had been reached and the rights are being returned to the band, though she did not reveal any plans for the demos going forward. Gwar are returning to North America this fall with the latest edition of the Gor Gor Must Die Tour. Midnight and the unholy fast food parody metal band Max Sabbath will open for them. Dates include December 3rd at the Rave in Milwaukee. A new project from supergroup Headcat featuring Lemmy, Danny B. Harvey, and Slim Jim Phantom have a new Buddy Holly tribute album from their archive recordings entitled The Headcat Plays Buddy Holly. It will feature 13 tracks remastered from 2006 recording sessions from Headcat's Fool's Paradise album, the collection due out May 15th. In other release news, Metallica has announced the definitive re-release of their Reload album for June 26th in multiple formats, including cassette. The Rolling Stones are teasing what looks to be a new album called Foreign Tongues, posting cryptic images from around the world showing the album title in different languages, fueling speculation it is the official rollout for a July release. Europe are set to release their 12th studio album, Come This Madness, on September 25th, marking the band's first full album in nearly a decade. And Rob Halford, Billy Corgan, Ghost frontman Tobias Forge, and Metallica's Kirk Hammett are among more than 50 artists who are set to appear on a new Accept tribute album. The record, titled Teutonic Titans 1976 to 2026, is a celebration of the band's 50th anniversary and is due out September the 4th. And Slayer vocalist Tom Araya will serve as the Grand Marshal of Sunday's NASCAR race in Texas. Araya will deliver the command for drivers to start their engines ahead of the Worth 400 presented by Liqui-Moly at Texas Motor Speedway, airing on Fox Sports 1 Sunday at 2:30. And that is the Rock Report. For these stories and more, including audio, video, and links, go to the Rock Report blog, 1065thebuzz.com.
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